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0: 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Instead of budget. Instead of billions of money. 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
15: I've never been interfaced with a lady who was pregnant and she was deaf. Nobody at the facility could help this lady. But on my personal knowledge and understanding, I could understand the simple signs which I used to communicate to her. And I helped this lady to go to Mulago to maneuver whatever is required, the city's car, by the help of the steam of Mulago. And this lady came back. Later she delivered at the health center. And finally, this person was identified as my wife. And people, whenever she comes at the health center, she looks only me, no. And I'm able to access services at the health center because of me having that personal relationship and interaction, accepting her as a person with disability. So this is an important occasion to make the communities, to make our country, our fellow health workers, and anybody in our communities be aware that people with disabilities need help. And fortunately, some of them, they are very bright. And it's very easy to communicate with this person who has ever gone to the school of the people with disabilities like this one.
2: Mu malala ge tulina nga batuuze abawangaalira ku kyalo mu Mutuba Sea Garden ekisangibwa mu division ya Nnyendo Mukungwe mu kibuga Masaka kye bajje baveeyo balaga okutya olw'obumenyi bw'amateeka obutandise okwegiriisiza ku kyalo kyabwe. 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
20: That we are going to host in Rome. And our theme for this business forum is shared opportunities, because these are opportunities that we share together. Shared prosperity shares opportunities. Shared opportunity. Uganda and Italy, as you know, are very strong partners. Only recently, Italy announced that Uganda is now a priority country of Italy. It is among its about 23 countries that Italy takes as priority. In Eastern Africa, it was Ethiopia, Kenya, and Tanzania. Now we have been added to that. And we are very grateful that Italy has considered Uganda as a priority country. To begin with this morning, I know most of you are very busy and have already come late. I just want to say the theme today as I address you is doing business in Uganda, opportunities for investment, trade, and partnerships.
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17: Salaamu alaikum wa rahmatullahi wa barakatuh. 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Why is the magic premium? Yes, I know one gonna have David on giving job. Why is the magic premium or gonga could decade clear compare with supermarket with the chamagero? It's coming goes on a junior, whom the corona. A fund is at Coroma Cabri Mokaga, Nicomon de Gnomquana Jango to Ginger's Vito Tunda to Sensei Akatali, whom so quick in Nunda Yumbusi, Yumrembe, and the Maybe Nyanjakova Wavo, and the money to Nayam when you attack a second Matamagom Limi and Gedi Jofuna. 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
1: 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We report in depth.
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0: This is Pale FM, ekwali omuntu wa bulijjo. 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
2: Uganda Revenue Authority, developing Uganda together.
3: Sky we will make your hopskip a bit at the you won't get that all. Get any flavor.

0: example, we need to have a marking of the breeding area they are in. We need to look at the people that we have brought to take care of the breeding area. How best can we now support the localese? Because when we have a company that has come to do a certain job, we need to have social corporate responsibility. Members of the public need to feel peace, need to be involved in what is happening around their area.
1: The LPA came through at
2: Okay, Oyembaka wa Mukono South, wabacho Robert Masalu Kanga yogirako eri abavubi hatira mu bufu bwebumo atubadde okufunako ate ne akulira ebyobuvubi mu district ya Mukono, Mustafa Kalyango, ne watunategeeza nti waliwo abantu abamu abenyigira te mu kuvuba ate ekintu ekimenya amateeka ne bavuba ate ne benyigira mu nvuba embi ate bo abantu ba bulijjo ne baganibwa okubeera ate nga bavuba.
3: Act of Parliament in 2010, Sotal Instrument number 33, Caption 197. In this, the LPA was gazetted for three major reasons. One is to replenish the severe depleted fish stocks within Lake Victoria, promote sport fishing within the lake. It acts as a biodiversity hotspot within Lake Victoria, and also to promote fish breeding or to act as a nursery ground for fish. We have so far one functional LPA, the Bulago LPA, but it has been violated. It was created as a no-take LPA, but currently there are fishing activities which are taking place within the LPA. This will not only
2: Okay, ebimu kubigenda maso mu bitundu eby'Mukono. 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

0: 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Even those who insult me on social media can return if they wish. 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
12: 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Yes.
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3: I want to salute the memory of King Oyo for the wonderful work he did when he was king here. I was very sad because on a day after King Oyo was buried here, I was going through my documents and I found a letter which he had written to me on the 15th of June 2026 when he was where he was. And it was the day after he had buried him. I was really very sad. And he was thanking me for a number of things, including appointing ministers from Toro and so on. I was really very sad. So this means that by June, he was still writing letters as if he was all right. Secondly, I want to congratulate His Excellency, His Highness, Nyabongo the First.
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8: I, Leku James Pili, swear in the name of the Almighty God that I'll give faithful service to this parliament and support and uphold the constitution of the Republic of Uganda as by law established. So help me God.
9: Congratulations and welcome to the 12th parliament. Honorable colleagues, join me in welcoming Honorable Leku. On my right is the sitting arrangement here. Only has about 3 sites. So you come and append your signature and I will assign a particular, the government chief whip will take you through the necessary in-house induction.
2: Jije James Leku Piri olumalirizo kubebira ilo aweledua omukiso okwogerako eri babaka banne. 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
8: I want to state that I am taking over from General Moses Ali, who passed on recently. And during my campaigns, I pledge that I will carry on from where he stopped. The issues that he has talked about, majorly the issues of the bridge from River Nile crossing to Moyo and Southern Sudan.
9: Give him additional minutes. Made the speech. You press again.
8: The issue of the bridge, I mean of the road from Yumbe crossing via Obongi, Adjumani, to Southern Sudan, and many other issues that he left for us to deliberate on. So I thank you very much. I called on all of you to support me.
2: Nga tweyongeddeyo omubalirizi w'ebintu bya gavumenti ebikaddiye muyite gavumenti valuer wakuyitibwa mu kakiiko ka paalamenti akalondola eminimu mu zi gavumenti ez'ebitundu aka Public Accounts Committee Local Government okukannyonnyola ensonga ebatunzanga ebintu bya gavumenti ku bbeeyi ey'enseko obuseko nga kyokka gavumenti eba ebitaddemu obutitimbe bw'ensimbi z'omuwiwo wa musolo. 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
11: There are two issues. Number one, we cannot sell off those assets without clearance from government valuers. So the problem begins with the government valuers who set the cost of those assets. Secondly, Honorable Speaker, we have a problem of storage. Most of the districts do not have stores where to put some of the assets that are out to be disposed. Request you to awaken the government valuers. I'm giving an example of a forest that the district planted in Kaliro. Took us 3 years to secure the government valuer, and yet this forest matured, but we could not harvest it because we are not being cleared by the government valuer. So it is also important to awaken the government valuers whenever there is a call to respond urgently.
2: Mkwano kula speaker Jacob Obotha alagidde bano bayitibwe mu kakiiko banyonyole ekibatunze ebintu bya government kula isi.
12: I think that's very important. You may have to interact with the, you call these people. For them, they are telling you, we are selling what we've been given, the price. And because they don't have mandate to set the price. So where the corruption is now is the government valuer. And you as the accountability committee, you've found that as an issue. Please, you can summon them and you get to know why they are doing that.
2: Nga tweyongeddeyo ensonga za munnamawulire wa Baba TV Eliya Jengo eyavula ku ntandikwa y'omwezi guno ziyingidde mu Paalamenti oluvannyuma lwa gavumenti okuvaayo netegeeza nga bwegenda okunoonyereza ku bimukwatako. 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
13: An employee of Baba TV from their workplace, they have held him incommunicado up to date, that hasn't been produced in the courts of law. Eliya Jengo adds to the growing list of King Zare, whom we have several talked about here in this house. At the same time, also Sam Mugumia, among others. We shall seek your indulgence to speak to our colleagues on the other side, to the so that they understand that method of work now is being phased out.
2: Mukwanukula Nampala wa government, Dr. General Thacheng, ategeze zangabu ya maze, okufune baruo okuva iwakulira oludda oluwavula government Joel Ssenyonyi ng'erimu amannya g'abantu ababuzibwawo era 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
14: In addition to the other side having dialogue with us, shortly before we broke off for recess, the permanent secretary, Ministry of Internal Affairs, had written to Locke requesting for the names of the people that you have been raising here, that they are being held incommunicado, so that we can follow up. I received that letter, and the leader of opposition responded, and he gave all the names. I submitted those names to Ministry of Internal Affairs, and they are preparing to come and respond. So in addition to the one that you have raised today, I will also submit those names. I thank you.
15: Bino, byebyemizannyo mugocha, agesaweno.
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10: 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Mo program, The Inside Story, insonge yomunda, walungwe njini, nukwete ulure nsio na.
14: I don't eat fish. 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I've never eaten fish.
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